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Psych and Ali Ali want to help you pay your bills because they just get it. 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Next chance tomorrow morning, 8 a.m.

106.1 DLI, Long Island's number one for all the hits. It's Danielle. Alex Warren is going on tour. He's finding family on the road with the Little Orphan Alex live tour, July, Madison Square Garden. We want you to be there. Head to WBLI.com. Enter for a chance to win. Here he is now, Fever Dream.

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1: Sabrina Carpenter's look at the Met Gala was truly iconic and perfectly on theme. I mean, the theme was costume art, which is supposed to bridge the gap between fashion and art. Her full outfit was film strips from the movie Sabrina. Come on. And now the Met is doing the exhibit costume art. I need to get down there and check it out. But here's Sabrina on BLI with House Tour.

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3: Cat's Eye was announced as one of the performers for the 52nd American Music Awards. It's going down on Memorial Day. They were also nominated for New Artist of the Year, Best Music Video, and Breakthrough Pop Artist. Amazing. Fingers crossed for them. Here they are now with new music. It's Pinky Up on BLI.

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1: You one of them? You got them. The biggest songs on Long Island. Picked by you. Played for you. Long Island's most wanted on Long Island's number one for all the hits. 106.1 BLI. Let's get the countdown rolling.
2: It's Danielle. I'm counting down the top five songs as chosen by you. And let me just say, you have very good taste. We are kicking things off with new Noah Khan. This is The Great Divide, number five.

106.1 BLI, Long Island's number one. For all the hits, it's Danielle. This is Long Island's Most Wanted. I'm counting down the top five songs on Long Island as voted by you. That was just number four, Justin Bieber, Daisies. I think we're all feeling the Bieber fever again, you know, after his Coachella hit and the rumors of him going on tour. I love to see it. Now we're in the top three. This is Tame Impala, Jenny, Dracula,

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106.1 VLI, Long Island's number one for all the hits. It's Danielle with Long Island's Most Wanted. We are finally at the top spot, and I am not at all surprised. Who is number one? This is brand new Olivia Rodrigo. Her album is coming out in June. This is Drop Dead on

106.1 BLI, Long Island's number one for all the hits. My girl Kat is getting you up close and personal with your favorite artists on Kat's Chats. She is getting the tea. She's getting the gossip. She's getting the fun, candid interviews you will not hear anywhere else. 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

For what, Olivia? 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

106.1 VLI, Long Island's number one for all the hits. It's Danielle. I'm about to get out of here, but I'm leaving you with some good vibes with Zara Larsson, Lush Life. 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

She'll be all right. 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

Guys, good morning. You're 106.1 BLI, Browns, Jeep, and Patchogue, Long Island traffic. Let's start with the westbound Southern State. That looks good from the Wantagh all the way out to the Queens Line. The LIE all clear west and eastbound at 110. Northern State, you are good from Vets Highway out to Wolf Hill Road. 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Matt Wolf, that's your 106.1 BLI, Browns, Jeep, in Patchogue, Long Island traffic.

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2: I hit the wrong button. Sorry, everybody. What a way to start the day.
3: I know. You really got their attention right away.
2: I've been pushing these buttons for over 20 years. You'd think at some point I'd figure it out.
3: Sometimes you push the wrong buttons.
2: You know? Nope. You want to hear the rest of it? Here you go.
0: 106.1 BLI. Long Island's number one for all the hits.
3: There you go. Time to
2: Wednesday.
3: Start the day.
2: That didn't wake you up. I don't know what will. Cloudy, windy today. Sun here and there. Up to a high of 63. Welcome to the day, everybody.
3: Howdy, y'all.
2: How you feeling, Allie? You good?
3: Feeling good. Another day in the gym.
2: Ready to roll. Let's
3: Pretty
2: go.
3: Pumped.
2: We got more money coming your way. 8 o'clock, $1,000. Syke and Allie Allie, pay your bills. We got more Seinfeld tickets.
3: Mm-hmm.
2: From what I understand, today's the final day to win those Seinfeld tickets. And then I believe we have Charlie Puth tickets tomorrow.
3: Moving on to the Puth. That's right.
2: Yeah. Because that's the truth. Puth with the truth. If I was running for office as Charlie Puth, that would be my campaign slogan. Vote Puth for truth. Coming up next, our daily disaster. We're going to get the morning growing. Danielle's future sister-in-law asking her to keep a major secret from her brother, her groom-to-be, until the wedding day. Danielle says this is a massive mistake, a disaster waiting to happen. What would you do as a woman in this situation? We'll get to our daily disaster coming up in 3 minutes.

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3: Can you ever keep a secret from your bride or groom-to-be before the wedding?
4: Hell no.
3: 631-301-1061 if you would like to explain yourself, or maybe you have kept a secret up until the wedding. Email reads, my soon-to-be sister-in-law asked for a favor. She wants to dye her hair from brunette to platinum bleach blonde the night before her wedding.
4: The night before?
3: She says, my brother has a thing for Sabrina Carpenter. That's weird. I don't know why you'd be telling that.
4: Yeah.
3: That's a point of pride.
4: But also, just because you dye your hair blonde doesn't make you look like Sabrina Carpenter.
3: I'd be embarrassed if I were you, Danielle. Anyway, her plan is to surprise him as she walks down the aisle. She wants me and my sisters to help her do it since she's never dyed her hair before.
4: Okay.
3: Oh my God, it's your first time dyeing? All of those who know about this surprise are trying to talk her out of it since there's a million things that could go wrong when you start dyeing hair. I'm not enthusiastic about it. And I don't know what to do. Somebody in our party suggested, why don't you just do a wig?
4: No, no, God, no.
3: Should I tell my brother, even though she made us swear we'd keep it a secret?
4: But why would you do it the day before is my question.
3: The wedding is in a month.
4: Yeah, no.
3: Thank
4: if you want to do that, you got to do it a little bit beforehand.
3: Thank you so much, Danielle. 631-

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2: I was literally trying to picture a woman in a wig at her wedding.
3: But this is the problem that people have. Like, and it was like with the Rachel haircut from Friends. Like, just because you get your hair cut like a celebrity or whatever doesn't mean you're going to look like them.
2: So Denise is on hold. She wants to chime in. Plus, we have Louise is a hairdresser that says this has happened before. It's not a fun road to go down. We'll get to more of your calls with our disaster coming up.

0: Your 106.1 BLI, Browns, Jeep Inn, Patchogue, Long Island traffic, check of the Meadowbrook, Wantagh, Seaford, Oyster Bay, Bethpage, Sunken Meadows, Sagdicos, and the William Floyd Parkway is all looking good both ways. Southern State, that's looking good too, from Belmont Avenue into New Highway. LIRR delays on the Hempstead branch, otherwise on or close, this report. 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Matt Wolf, that's your 106.1 BLI, Browns, Jeep, and Patchogue, Long Island traffic.
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2: What do you do when your future sister-in-law says, hey, the wedding's coming up next month. I want to surprise your brother, my groom-to-be, with a big old change in my hair color. I'm going to go from dark brown to bleach blonde so I can look like his major crush, Sabrina Carpenter.
3: Ew.
2: And we're not going to tell him or surprise him until the wedding.
3: Why not just look like his major crush, you? He's marrying you.
2: Now, all the friends, family, and the people in the bridal party that know the secret don't know if they should give the brother the heads up, if they should try to talk her out of this because they know it's going to look terrible. I mean, there are just things you don't do to a woman who's getting married. You don't tell her no.
3: Well, that's true.
2: It's her wedding, you know what I mean? It's her mistake to make. But then you worry about the fact that, like, if she doesn't and goes through with it, she blames you for not stopping her because that's what the bridal party and the friends are there for, right?
3: Yes, but you also have to let her make her own decisions, even though this one's a bad one. I mean, maybe they can nudge her gently.
2: So this has happened to a lot of people on Long Island. Denise included, you were at a wedding where the bride wanted to look like who?
4: She wanted to look like Charlize Theron.
2: Okay.
4: And when she came down the aisle, nobody knew it was her.
3: Oh my God, that's rough. Am I at the right wedding?
4: It was insane. I didn't even recognize her. I was sitting in the pew and I'm like, who is this?
2: Yeah, and so that's the funny part too, is like you want to look. Here's the thing, when you go in for a haircut, like you mentioned the Rachel haircut, or like you're like, I want to look like Charlize Theron. Yeah, you'll have the haircut, but you're still going to look like you.
3: That's what I said, yeah.
4: That's like the whole thing. What do you have, a plastic surgeon in the background? Yeah.
3: Right.
2: Well,
4: there we go.
2: Some ladies on Long Island probably do, actually.
4: Yeah, they probably do. All right. Speed dial.
2: Thanks, Denise. Yeah.
4: Have a good one, guys.
2: You too. I'm board-certified plastic surgeon, Dr. Stephen T. Greenberg. He'd love this segment. Louise, now, you're a hairdresser. Have you ever felt any, like, responsibility when somebody comes in looking for a style or a color that you know won't work for them?
5: I literally just did this on Saturday, literally. And it was a lady with gray hair, and she wanted it to be brown and blonde. And you haven't dyed your hair in 8 years.
2: Yeah.
5: And now you want to get back into that whole dye thing, and I literally talked her out of it.
2: Okay, good. So now if this girl was to walk, because maybe what we'll do is we'll send you
3: her information,
2: the information, and you can handle it for her because she doesn't know what to do. She's like, how do I tell my future sister-in-law you're going to look terrible with bleach? At least wait till after the wedding. You don't want to ruin your pictures and what. And you definitely
3: also,
2: my thing
3: is, if it's not your typical look that you go for, you're going to look back at your pictures and be like, why did I do that for the day?
5: And also, some brides wear their hair totally different for their wedding, and they look back and go, why'd I wear it up? I never wear it up.
2: Also, by the way, add in the fact that she's surprising her groom.
3: Unless he's been like,
5: I mean, I get a little highlight. You want to put in a little highlight, a little front piece? Mm-hmm. Go for it.
2: Somebody
5: to change your whole look. I don't know. Not that I would never do that the day before a wedding.
2: She said the bridal party has a group text going,
3: mm-hmm.
2: and they're trying to figure out ways to get her to not do this, even though she's dead set on it.
3: Yeah.
2: Somebody suggested a wig. I think that's a worse idea.
3: No, that's an awful idea.
5: No, that's worse.
3: And
5: oh my God, that's worse.
3: Louise, doesn't it take a long time to bleach your hair? Like to have it actually be the color, like blonde that you want it?
2: You could do it in a day, no?
5: If she's, it depends on how many shades you're lifting it. And then you don't want it to be not a good color. So I would do some highlights, maybe some heavy highlights.
2: But I
5: would not bleach blonde hair.
2: Can I be honest with you? As a man, you may as well be talking Japanese right now. I have no idea what the hell any of you are saying. Hair colors and dyes and lifting. I have no idea.
5: Yeah.
2: All right. Thank you for the phone call, Louise. I would say probably not a good idea to go through with it.
3: I wouldn't.
2: Maybe get the wig.
3: It'll be a regret.
2: Maybe get the wig. Let her see how she would look. And then have your group of friends be like, I don't think so. Maybe you hold off on this. Maybe you go a darker shade of blonde first and you segue yourself to that bleach blonde. But you really want to do this on your wedding?
3: Yeah.
2: You really want to do this?
3: The wedding is too big for that drastic of a change.
2: Sometimes brides are just going to do what they want and you got to let them. Got to make your own mistakes. That's our daily disaster. We do weekdays 6:05 and 8:05 here on Syke and Alley Alley in the Morning. Coming up, going to play Drive Time 5. And today, I'm very excited about today. Because we celebrate a very special thing. We celebrate a derivative of bread today.
3: Oh, yeah, we do.
2: We're talking our most favorite things to do with bread. Now, sounds funny, right? But there are a lot of things, different things we can do with bread.
3: Yeah, bread has never done us wrong.
2: It's not just used for dipping.
3: No.
2: There are different things you can do with bread. So today, with our Drive Time 5 list, you want to get in the mix. 631-301-1061. The five best things to do with bread.
3: Mm-hmm.
2: Think about it. What of these things we celebrate today? A very special day of recognition in the bread world.

0: 106.1 BLI, Browns Jeep in Patchogue, Long Island traffic. A lot of buildup on the Southern State westbound. This is around Hempstead Lake. A little bit more than usual for this time of morning. We'll keep an eye on it. Meanwhile, LIE also building westbound into Glen Cove Road. Take a look at Sunrise Highway. I'm looking at no issues at the Oakdale Merge. LIRR delays on the Hempstead branch. Otherwise, on or close, Matt Wolf. That's your 106.1 BLI, Browns Jeep in Patchogue, Long Island.
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10: 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It's 106.1 BLI Long Island's number one for all the hits. Coming up next, Drive Time 5. The five best things to do with bread.
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0: 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Long Island's number one for all the hits. And the home of Syke and Alley Alley in the morning.
2: Put your hands together.
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3: The five best things to do with bread.
2: So much.
3: Plain and simple.
2: So much to do with bread.
3: God, you and I are so fat.
2: Just cuddle a loaf.
3: We just love to talk about food anywhere we can.
2: I know.
3: I gotta be honest, I'm surprised nobody in management has come to us and said, guys, listen, you gotta talk about things other than food.
2: Because you wanna know something? Everyone loves listening to food things too.
3: Well, we talked about Justin Bieber the other day. No, you talked about where he ate dinner. It's fair. The five best things to do with bread, 631-301-1061. It's brought to you by College Hunks Hauling Junk at College Hunks Moving. First guess, what you got?
4: Make a sandwich.
3: Make a sandwich. We're going specifically grilled cheese. Yeah,
2: yes,
3: sandwiches.
2: Grilled cheese.
3: But grilled cheese.
4: Beautiful.
3: Specifically. Oh, yeah. Yeah, comfort food. Bread is always at the center of any comfort food recipe.
2: As it should be.
3: Yeah.
4: Yes, nice and toasty.
3: What's your name?
4: Gabriella.
3: You hang tight for just a second. We'll get you a prize into Adventureland. Your tickets, okay?
4: Perfect. Thank you.
3: You're welcome.
2: I love how she said nice and toasty.
3: Yeah. Hey, BLI, good morning. Sandwiches, specifically grilled cheese already. Guess what you got?
5: How about French toast?
3: French toast.
2: Yeah. A little French toast action.
3: A big old thick slice of challah bread.
2: Let me tell you, I have made Nutella strawberry stuffed French toast.
3: That sounds very heavy.
2: It is, but it's mouthwatering.
3: What's your name?
5: Linda.
3: You hang tight for a second,
5: yes.
3: Linda, okay?
5: Thanks.
3: Hey, BLI, French toast and sandwiches already, guess. What you got?
6: I'm going to say stuffing.
3: Stuffing. Did not make the list.
2: No, didn't
3: stuffing,
2: make the list.
3: Stuffing is a lightning rod. Not everybody loves stuffing.
2: I love stuffing, but it has to be my mama's.
3: Your
2: like,
3: mama's
2: it can't
3: stuffing.
2: Be okay. Can't be nobody yeah. else's.
3: All right, sorry about that.
6: No problem.
3: All right.
2: And she doesn't make it with bread.
3: She doesn't make stuffing with bread?
2: I guess there's a what? Little bit in there, but it's mostly, it's like a meat stuffing.
3: Okay.
2: It is. Don't say it.
3: I'm going to say what? I've never heard of stuffing without bread. There's definitely bread in your
2: there's
3: mother's
2: bread
3: stuffing.
2: In it, but
3: she
2: not,
3: might just overdo it with the meat.
2: Yeah.
3: Yeah. She might go double the meat on the stuffing.
2: Double the
3: but
2: meat.
3: But there's definitely bread in the mom's stuffing, for sure. I've never heard of stuffing without bread.
2: All right, maybe it does.
3: Otherwise, that's just a bowl of meat. 631-301-1061, the five best things to do with bread, French toast, and sandwiches, already guessed. There's a dessert on here.
2: Well, that's obvious now.
3: Is it?
2: Yeah. What's the only dessert made of bread?
3: No, you could have a variety of bread desserts.
2: Okay.
3: 631-301-1061. More guesses coming up.

0: 646, it's 106.1 BLI Long Island's number one for all the hits. Psych and Alley Alley in the morning. We're playing Drive Time 5, the five best things to do with bread.
1: Mm-hmm.
0: We celebrate one very special derivative of bread today. And by the way, so far, sandwiches was guessed.
1: Right.
0: French toast was guessed.
1: Of course.
0: There are three left. One of these, I mentioned before, dessert. One of the remaining three, though, just a very simple. You don't have to do much.
1: Right, you don't.
0: 631-301-1061. You got a guess?
2: I do. How about croutons?
0: Croutons!
1: Hey!
0: Number one, yeah!
1: Very good job.
0: Oh, yeah.
1: I love croutons.
0: Yeah. Crispy, seasoned, buttery cubes.
1: Oh, yeah.
2: Mm. That's part of the whole salad.
0: It really is. It really is. I could sit and eat a bag of croutons like it's potato chips and pretzels.
1: Me too.
2: Oh, gosh. I don't know if I could do that. But
1: no, they're really good. Especially the Italian herb one.
0: Mm, they're all really good. I like homemade breadcrumbs. So you get a nice loaf of Italian bread or something.
1: I've never made them homemade.
0: Oh.
1: Never.
0: So good. By the way, it is National Crouton Day, just so you know.
2: Ooh.
0: Ooh. Yeah.
2: Nice. So it's a salad for lunch.
0: What's your name?
2: Jolene.
0: Mine is just a bag of croutons for lunch. Who needs the lettuce? All right, you hang tight for just a sec, okay?
2: Thank you.
0: Hey, BLI, good morning. Hello.
2: Would it be bread pudding?
0: Bread pudding would be correct, yep. Yeah.
1: I hate bread pudding. I think that's nasty.
0: I can understand why people would not like it.
1: Blurf.
0: I will say, though, I've had really good bread pudding from restaurants that know how to do it well. Mm-hmm. And that's the thing. Yeah. It just has to be done right.
1: It's not it for me. I don't like mush.
0: What's your name?
2: Dawn.
0: Dawn, you a big bread pudding kind of gal?
2: Yeah, I like bread pudding. My mom makes a really good bread pudding.
0: Hey, right. We should put that on a bumper sticker. Bread pudding kind of gal.
2: There you go.
0: You hang tight for just a sec, all right?
2: All right, thank you.
0: No problem. All right, let's do this list here. There's one remaining. Nobody was able to get it. It's pretty simple. Garlic bread.
1: Oh, God, I love garlic bread.
0: Oh, yeah.
1: It's the best. It's the best. Like, I don't mind smelling like garlic if I just had garlic bread.
0: You know what's funny about bread?
1: What?
0: It's one of the only foods you pair with itself. Example.
1: Bread and bread?
0: Pasta. What do you have on the side? Bread. It's very strange, right?
1: But just it tastes so good.
0: Like you don't pair soup with soup.
1: Yeah, I guess that's true.
0: You don't have a side steak with your flank steak.
1: Bread with bread always works.
0: A big bowl of bread. What should you put on the side?
1: Bread.
0: A loaf of bread.
1: It's in a different form.
0: I never understood that.
1: It's in a different form.
0: Yeah. All right, that's your Drive Time 5 list for today. We do it every single weekday right around 6:30. Coming up, less than 3 minutes, Alley Alley, with what we need to know.
1: Okay, something you're doing in your pictures is actually really detrimental and could end up having your identity stolen.
0: Okay, well, that seems like it's an important thing to
1: discuss. Very important thing.
0: We'll do that right after Olivia Dean. Psych and Alley Alley in the morning. It's 106.1 BLI. Long Island's number one for all the hits. I could be.

0: 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We do it 5 times a day, 5 days a week. You want to break them off with the times?
1: Oh, yeah. 8 a.m., 10 a.m., noon, 2, and 5.
0: Psych and Alley Alley, pay your bills.
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1: 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So there's something that you're doing in your photos that could actually end up having your identity stolen. So it's very important the next time you snap a photo, you don't do this. So we'll get to that in just a second. But first, oh my God, this sounds great. Cheez-It is releasing a brand new flavor, Coors Light Beer Cheese.
0: Yes, please.
1: Cheez-Its are coming to store shelves.
0: Yeah.
1: And I don't even like beer, but beer cheese?
0: Oh my God.
1: Different story.
0: You can do any flavor of Cheez-It, I've said it before, is on the Mount Rushmore of poppable snacks.
1: 100%.
0: It is one of the most underrated snacks of all time.
1: Yeah.
0: I don't care if they're bad for me. I don't care if it's got arsenic in it. I will rock a box of Cheez-Its like nobody's business.
1: As you should.
0: 7 days a week, twice on Sunday.
1: No one's complaining about that. No, enjoy your Cheez-Its.
0: Oh my God. Cheez-Its are like Cinnamon Toast Crunch. I could eat a box and not know what just happened to that box.
1: And they have so many flavors.
0: Right.
1: They really do. The possibilities are really endless.
0: The best version of the Cheez-It?
1: Yes.
0: The extra toasty.
1: Okay.
0: You ever had the toasty ones?
1: I have, yes.
0: You also ever made homemade Cheez-Its?
1: No.
0: Ho, ho, ho.
1: All right. Got to get on
0: the recipe.
1: That. Thank you so much. Mm-hmm. Moving along, though, from Cheez-Its to Venmo.
0: I was going to say, are you going back to food on this next one?
1: No. We're going to Venmo now. So Venmo is changing its default settings to now be private. So you know how, like, you could see all of the things that your friends are sharing and, you know, everyone's putting weird things on there?
0: I've wanted to come up with a game where guess the Venmo.
1: Hey, that is kind of funny.
0: And we read certain emojis for what was bought.
1: Uh-huh.
0: So I say, you know, the emoji was an eggplant and a heart. And the payment was $25. What do you think they paid for?
1: 1 hour at Deer Park.
0: No, somebody got their cardiologist a basket of eggplants.
1: Right, true. Excellent point.
0: The cardiologist is like, I have a surgery today. Can you go to the store and get me some eggplant?
1: Sure.
0: I'll give you $25.
1: Right, exactly. All right, guys. So I'm going to help you keep your identity from being stolen this morning. This is very important. Mm-hmm. So something you're doing in your photos, you might not even know, could actually have your identity stolen. If you make the peace sign or do bunny ears in a photo, if your fingerprints are exposed, AI can grab your fingerprints from your photos.
0: Mm.
1: Isn't that crazy?
0: You asked me this 10 years ago, I'd say yeah. Nowadays, no. I
1: wouldn't expect that it could do that because it's so teeny tiny. And even when you like put your arm at like, you know, like put your hand at arm's length.
0: Okay.
1: Right? Can you really see the details on your finger, like your fingerprints? No.
0: I mean, I could see the lines. I can't make out every single one. But
1: on a picture, when it's far away, you wouldn't expect that it could do that.
0: It's crazy. Don't get me wrong. Uh-huh. But does it surprise me that somebody has figured out the technology to do that? No.
1: Yeah. Obviously, it's using very advanced AI-powered software. But yeah, it's mostly for close-up selfies that your fingers are closer to the screen. But
0: Do people still do the bunny ears?
1: Not so much bunny ears, but I do love a peace sign.
0: I feel
1: like such a loser when I do it, but I do love a peace.
0: I like many people. Now, there are two things that, so women do the kissy face,
1: guys do the point.
0: They put
1: guys
0: their hand
1: out with
0: finger.
1: Guys also just have a big fish in all their pictures.
0: Well, I think that you're more so referring to like dating profiles where guys are holding up a fish.
1: Well, they do.
0: I mean, I'm not on my Facebook looking at pictures of dudes with fish. So you were saying it's on your Hinge and Bumble and whatnot when you were dating.
1: Yeah.
0: Guys are always pointing to whoever they're posing with. That's a big thing. And girls are always doing the duck face. I've never done a peace sign, though. No, I'm not a peace sign kind of guy. And I can't remember the last time, if ever, I've done the bunny ears on somebody.
1: Oh.
0: Yeah.
1: Yeah, I've done it.
0: All right.
1: I've done it. But just be careful because your identity can get stolen if you do that. All right? So be careful. I'm Allie Allie. That is all you need to know.
0: Thanks, Allie. Appreciate you as always. Don't forget, coming up, 720 tickets for Jerry Seinfeld. He's going to be at the Beacon Theater in December. Also, another reason to be severely worried about your children using the internet. Mm. This is a really serious story. It's not your fault. It's theirs, actually. What kids are doing now in order to bypass age verification. Kids have figured it out. Mm. doesn't even help anymore to have an age verification portion of a website.
1: Interesting.
0: We'll get to that and give you the warning at 7:05.
3: You're 106.1 BLI, Brown's Jeep and Patchogue, Long Island traffic. LIE still looking good westbound from 111 to 110. Westbound Southern State, that's a little sticky now at the Seaford Oyster Bay as usual. Seaford Oyster Bay northbound from there, good up to the LIE Northern State. And the Northern State from that point out to the Wantagh, you're doing good. You get a little crowded, though, now as you're on the Jericho Turnpike approach. LIRR delays on the Hempstead branch. Otherwise, on or close. Matt Wolf, that's your 106.1 BLI, Browns, Jeep and Patchogue, Long Island traffic.
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0: 703, it's 106.1 BLI, Long Island's number one for all the hits. Coming up, we got a quick check of the traffic. And then, parents, we need to give you a big old warning. Your kids have figured out their way around age verification on websites they should not be on. Not just talking about dirty websites, but just like serious adult material.
1: Okay.
0: Or places they can buy things that maybe they're not legally allowed to buy.
1: Okay, gotcha.
0: You need to be worried about your kids using the internet for a whole new reason this morning. We'll get to that coming up in 4 minutes.
3: 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Browns, Jeep, and Patchogue, Long Island traffic. Getting busy now. The usual stop-and-go conditions. Southern State at New Highway into 110 and then out to the Seaford Oyster Bay. LIE also busy now. Deer Park Avenue westbound, but still moving all right. Sunrise, you are good from the Oakdale Merge all the way out to Wellwood Avenue in Lindy. LIRR delays on the Montauk and Hempstead branches, otherwise on or close. I'm Matt Wolf. That's your 106.1 BLI, Browns, Jeep, and Patchogue, Long Island traffic.

0: As if parents didn't have enough to worry about when it comes to their kids using the internet. Add something new to the list. Your kids have figured out their way around age verification.
1: How?
0: Psych and Alley Alley in the morning. 106.1 BLI. So this is fascinating. The UK is trying to crack down on what kids can access online. And good, rightfully so. They should, as we all should.
1: Mm-hmm.
0: But kids are finding creative ways around the system, including fake mustaches, makeup, borrowed accounts, and fake birthdays.
1: Okay.
0: A new survey found nearly one third of United Kingdom children admitted to bypassing online age verification checks. Some kids reportedly used eyebrow pencils to draw facial hair.
1: Oh my God.
0: While others uploaded altered photos or used somebody else's login information to fool facial recognition tools and age gates. Now, here's the thing.
1: I didn't know they had facial recognition to get onto sites like that.
0: Oh, yeah.
1: I didn't know that. I thought it was just more, like, are you over 18? When's your birthday?
0: No.
1: I'm like, that. Well, that's easy to just toggle a different date.
0: You know what they should do? Figure out a way to ask them trivia about things like that they learned in school.
1: Yeah, but then you can just Google it.
0: Yeah, it's true. The findings come as the UK's Online Safety Act pushes websites and tech companies to strengthen protections for minors. Again, rightfully so. We all should. But the many young users that are still using these websites and these systems, they say it's easy to beat. And parents are worried that the technology is not keeping up and they're

0: prevent kids from getting onto websites unless you have some sort of ban from children under the age of like 15 using the internet or 16.
1: But I will say that makes people want it more.
0: Yeah.
1: Like there's that psychology of it. Like if you can't do something, that just makes you want it more. If it's accessible, maybe they want, I don't know.
0: And forget websites. I mean, just talk about social media. You can go on to Twitter and just do a regular search in the Twitter bar and you can see pornography within seconds.
1: Yeah, it's crazy.
0: It's like, and it doesn't even have to be anybody you're following or any sort of algorithm that you're within.
1: Mm-hmm.
0: It just can pop up. Because you follow an account that follows an account that follows an account that reposted something.
1: Right.
0: And it's terrible. And you could open up your phone at any time, Twitter, Instagram, and see something that you are not following or interested in. And it makes you look like a perv.
1: Right.
0: How many times I can tell you I've opened up my Instagram and I'm like, well, I don't follow that person.
1: Right. I know. That is crazy. So I just don't have it.
0: You have Instagram and Twitter.
1: I have Instagram. Oh. That's it. I really don't have anything
0: else.
1: You're
0: on Twitter, though.
1: I'm technically on it, but I don't use it. Like, I don't even have the app on my phone.
0: Yeah, you're not posting anything.
1: No, nor am I looking.
0: And what's crazy is, for me at least, that's how I'm old, calling it Twitter. I refuse to call it X. It's just annoying. Should be called XXX with some of the stuff I've been seeing on there lately. But no, like that's usually, and it's going to sound sad, that's usually where I find news. I'm not just based on people's opinions and
1: posts.
0: What'd
1: you say? That's where I found what?
0: News.
1: Got
0: but
1: it.
0: I'm a verified news accounts. I'm not saying like I'm going to some Joe Blow's account.
1: I thought you
0: like,
1: said nudes.
0: Oh, no, I can find that too if I'd really like to. The point here is we got to protect our children better. We can't leave it up to the government or to these safety regulation boards. It's up to us as parents. And the fact that our kids are now drawing on mustaches.
1: That's crazy.
0: With your eyebrow pencil, by the way.
1: Yeah, they really want access. Huh?
0: Yeah, you got to keep a better eye on your kids when it comes to the internet. Okay. All right, coming up. Jerry Seinfeld, going to be at the Beacon Theater. We've got your tickets on the way at 7:20 this morning. Also, don't forget, 8 o'clock, another chance at $1,000. Psych and Alley, pay those bills. Don't go anywhere.
2: You're 106.1 BLI, Browns, Jeep, and Patchogue, Long Island traffic. Much busier now, westbound Southern State between the Wantagh and the Meadowbrook Parkway. Still manageable, though, for the time being. Meadowbrook and Wantagh, both in decent shape. The Sacticoast, you know how this movie ends. Heavy from the Southern State up to Pine Air Drive. You clear out afterwards. LIRR delays on the Montauk and Hempstead branch. Otherwise, on or close. Matt Wolf, that's your 106.1 BLI, Browns, Jeep, and Patchogue, Long Island traffic.
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0: 722. It's 106.1 BLI, Long Island's number one for all the hits. Final day to win those Jerry Seinfeld tickets. If you're a Seinfeld fan, 631-301-1061. Mm-hmm. Going to be at the Beacon Theater. Yeah, his comedy, it's really his stand-up, if you haven't seen it, I think everybody just really knows him for the show.
1: Mm-hmm.
0: But his stand-up is great.
1: Cool.
0: Seinfeld. Caller 20, 631-301-1061. Let's get you and a friend in. Coming up, though, how desperate do you single people have to be? Over 60% of you have said, admitted, you've gone looking for love in a place nobody should ever go looking for love.
1: Okay, there's lots of possibilities
0: lots of
1: here.
0: Possibilities here. And they continue to do it. Not the place, people. A lot of you seemingly desperate. We'll get to the random facts coming up after Somber. It's 106.1 BLI.

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0: Yes, and they're all brought to you by the one, the only Dr. Stephen T. Greenberg. 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
2: Alrighty, Roo.
0: How desperate are you single people? Over 60% of you have admitted to looking for love in a place that nobody should ever go looking for love.
2: I'm so concerned.
0: I don't understand this.
2: Okay.
0: We'll get to that in just a second. However, first, the average person says they'd want 17 extra hours per week to devote to having fun.
2: Well, sure. Why not?
0: About 2.5 hours more per day. But how many of us would actually use that extra time to have fun?
2: I would use it to sleep. Yeah, which is also fun.
0: Yeah.
2: I love sleeping.
0: Moving along here, the hardest languages for English speakers to learn.
2: Chinese.
0: It's one of them.
2: Okay.
0: Cantonese and Mandarin are within the Chinese language.
2: I'm not sure what else.
0: Japanese, Korean, Chinese, and Arabic.
2: Oh, interesting.
0: I have always been jealous of people that can speak multiple languages, but I don't have it in me to learn at this point.
2: I'm very excited. Me and my boyfriend are going to start learning Spanish together.
0: Oh, that's nice.
2: I'm pretty excited about.
0: I would argue that maybe English is the easiest to learn.
2: I'm not sure. I mean, I did learn Spanish in high school, but it's been a minute, so I need to refresh.
0: I won the Spanish medal in eighth grade.
2: Did you? I was up for it in eighth grade. That's so funny.
0: I remember my family was so proud of me. They're like, you know, you could do a lot with that. a lot of people go on to make a lot of money being translators.
2: Yeah.
0: Fast forward to the year 2026. Here I am hosting a radio show where we talk about...
2: One word in Spanish that you know.
0: Gracias, por favor.
2: Oh, those are basic.
0: Biblioteca.
2: Okay, fine. Zapatos.
0: El baño. Bathroom.
2: Yes, thank you.
0: Anyways, all right, moving along here. So, single people are very desperate, apparently, because according to a new study, 61% of singles admit to having had looked for love on LinkedIn.
2: Really?
0: I'll tell you this. I finally jumped into the LinkedIn pool a couple years ago.
2: Uh-huh.
0: I don't know why I did. First of all, I don't need it.
2: Yeah.
0: It's cumbersome to go through, especially if you're looking for work or looking for new opportunities or trying to update your profile. Mm. And basically, the feed is just Facebook.
2: People aren't using it for work anymore.
0: For professional reasons. I don't need to see little Timmy on his first day of school. Like, what's the point? What do you have Facebook for?
2: I will say, back when I was single, I did stalk an ex on LinkedIn.
0: Really?
2: And I didn't know, but he paid for like
0: the premium?
2: A service. Yeah, where like you could see who's looking at your page.
0: Oh.
2: So he saw me looking at his page.
0: Well, I mean, I think it would be less worrisome if they were to find that you were looking for them on LinkedIn versus on like Facebook or Instagram, right? Because I think most people still assume that LinkedIn is used for professional reasons.
2: Yeah, maybe. I'm not sure.
0: He probably was curious as to why some radio DJ was searching for him on LinkedIn.
2: No, I mean, we had already known each other and broken up.
0: So you made a profile in your name and still searched for him?
2: It was in my name, but I didn't know that he could see me. I didn't know he could see it.
0: You gotta learn the ways of stalking.
2: I didn't know he could see
0: create
2: it.
0: Create a fake profile.
2: I know. I mean, it led to some stuff, and then if you have
0: to open up a new email, just figure it out. I mean, come on now.
2: Yeah, I didn't know that.
0: Amateur hour over here.
2: I didn't know
0: here.
2: That people pay to see who's looking at them. It's weird.
0: People pay to have a blue check mark next to their name. You don't think it's surprising or it's not surprising that people pay to see who's looking at? I would love to know who's looking at my profile.
2: Yes, that's true.
0: I don't care enough to pay. Those are your random facts. We do them weekdays, 7:25 and 8:25. Do with them what you will. Coming up, the $1,000 minutes win it. Who's going to play? Let's find out. 7:40. Hopefully you know something about famous books through history.
4: Your 106.1 BLI, Brown's Jeep and Patchogue, Long Island traffic. The LIE not doing too bad both ways at 110. Northern State, though, westbound. That's busy from the Sunken Meadow out to Wolf Hill Road. It's not awful, just some pockets of the heavier stuff in and out there. Same deal with Sunrise Highway at the Oakdale Merge. You are building there in both directions. 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Matt Wolf, that's your 106.1 BLI, Brown's Jeep and Patchogue, Long Island traffic.
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0: 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Allie's got another keyword.
1: That I do.
0: Psych and Allie. 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
0: This is brought to you by College Hunks Hauling Junk and College Hunks Moving. Amanda on the phone this morning out there in Patchogue, ready to play. What you do for a living, Amanda?
3: I work from home. I work for a medical billing
0: center. All right. Very cool. Well, take some time out. Let's play the $1,000 minute to win it. Hopefully, you'll be billing us for a $1,000 check at the end of the game. 10 questions, 60 seconds or less. Allie's got the questions. I've got the timer. It begins after she has finished question one. You could pass on a question should you need to, but yes, you would need to come back and answer that question in the hopes of completing all 10 questions correctly, okay?
3: Okay.
0: Amanda, you don't sound very hopeful. She went, okay. Amanda, are you ready to play the $1,000 minute to win it?
3: Yes.
0: And away we go.
1: Who is known as the King of Pop?
3: Justin Bieber.
1: What Disney character's first appearance was in Steamboat Willie?
3: Oh my God. Okay, skip it.
1: Sure. How many points is a standard free throw in basketball?
3: Three. Four, four.
1: What type of dog is Snoopy?
3: Oh, my God. Skip it.
1: Oh, you can't skip
0: test once.
3: Oh. Okay.
0: Yeah, no, the game ends now. Sorry, Amanda.
1: Aw. Okay. That's
0: all
1: okay.
0: Right. Let's go through here. A free throw in basketball is worth 1 point.
3: Oh, God.
0: The Disney character whose first appearance was in Steamboat Willie, that's Mickey Mouse. And, by the way, Snoopy is a beagle.
1: Yeah, Snoopy's a beagle.
0: Beagle dog.
3: Yes, I knew that.
0: Well, no, you didn't. just kidding. and the king of pop, Michael Jackson, not Justin Bieber.
1: But I'm sure Justin Bieber would be honored to that someone said that about him.
0: People did at one point toy with giving him some sort of moniker like that.
1: Yeah.
0: Him and Justin Timberlake. Chris Brown at one point, too. But yeah, ultimately, there is no more better suited for the crown of King of Pop than Michael Jackson. Not $1,000 richer, Amanda, but we're going to get you a dozen cupcakes from the Cake Town in Huntington as your consolation prize, okay?
3: Oh, thank you.
0: You're so welcome. Hang tight for just a moment. We do the $1,000 minute to win it weekday morning, 7:40 and 9:10.
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0: Thanks, Allie. Coming up, Allie with what we need to know.
1: So we know that Spirit Airlines is dead. Right? Yep. But they always gave us fantastic deals, and they are still delivering from the dead.
0: Okay.
1: What you can now get from Spirit Airlines, even though they're kaputs.
0: All right. We'll get to that coming up at 7:50. Right now, quick check of the traffic. Back to the music in 30 seconds.
4: You're 106.1 BLI, Brown's Jeep and Patchogue, Long Island traffic. Westbound Southern State from Deer Park Avenue to New Highway. You got some pockets of the stop and go stuff. Still a decent run overall, though. LIE is heavy now past the Sagta Coast. Zip down to the service road. That'll save you a few minutes there. And the Wausau Parkway getting heavy now northbound off the Southern State. LIRR delays on the Far Rockaway branch. Otherwise, you're on or close. Matt Wolf, that's your 106.1 BLI, Brown's Jeep in Patchogue, Long Island traffic.

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2: 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Long Island's number one for all the hits.
4: All right. It's all brought to you by College Hunks Hauling Junk and College Hunks Moving. So Spirit Airlines, we know they were good for a deal, but they are unfortunately deceased now. Spirit Airlines is donezo. But they're still giving us deals even after they're gone. So we'll get to that in just a second. But first, this is interesting. So you are placing bets on this already. Jackson Olsen, he's one of the banana guys.
5: Savannah Bananas, yeah.
4: Savannah Bananas. He's going to be the next one on Dancing with the Stars.
5: I told you last night, I'm already predicting. I don't know what the lineup is.
4: Yeah, you got to know the lineup first.
5: I'm already predicting he will be in the finals.
4: Because if Rob from Traders is in this next season, then he's my pick.
5: I'm not picking somebody to win yet, but he will be in the finals because I know how talented those guys that play for the Savannah Bananas are.
4: Mm-hmm.
5: Singing-wise, coordination-wise, dancing,
4: okay,
5: choreography. Those guys know what they're doing. And they're all really fit, really good-looking dudes that mm-hmm. women love. So you're going to see a lot of votes going their way.
4: Yeah.
5: Unless this guy just totally botches it and he's brutal. I don't see that happening, though. Jackson Olsen, mark it down.
4: All right.
5: This is what, May 13th, 7:50 in the morning.
4: Okay.
5: Come November, when we're watching the finals, he will be in the finals.
4: All right, we'll see. Moving along to this, because this is really cool. If you wanted to see Lady Gaga live at her Mayhem Ball, she actually did record a one-night-only show. She did it back in January, but it's coming to Apple Music Live. So you can see her her concert for free in your own living room. You can register online to get free tickets to it. I believe that there's only, like, 15 one-night-only screenings of the film. So you have to get tickets to it.
5: Okay.
4: But check it out, wbli.com/mornings for details on that if you want to see Lady Gaga. All right. So we all know Spirit Airlines is no longer with us. No, mm-hmm. A moment of silence for Spirit Airlines.
5: Yeah.
4: Oh, okay. Listen, they did a lot for people. They got people to and fro.
5: They did.
4: And for a decent price.
5: Mm-hmm.
4: So let's never forget that.
5: Sometimes without seatbelts, but they did.
4: No, they wasn't.
5: I'm just kidding.
4: They were safe. They were safe.
5: I never flew Spirit, but I did fly Frontier and people compared the two. I never noticed a problem.
4: I've flown Spirit and it was always great. So it was good. But they were always known for giving a deal and they're still bringing it. So let's say you have got loyalty points from Spirit and you're like, well, what the hell can I do with this now? Now you can use it at Papa John's Pizza.
5: That sounds about right.
4: It's a new promotion called Skies to Pies. Now, to claim the offer, Spirit customers just message Papa John's on Instagram and they show that they're rewards members and then they can get their free pie.
5: But this doesn't sound like anything Spirit Airlines did. This just sounds like Papa John's took advantage of Spirit customers and said, hey, if you're a Spirit customer, give me your number. I'll get you a pizza.
4: Well, I guess.
5: I don't think Spirit did anything here.
4: But they're,
5: what benefit does Spirit have? They're not in business anymore.
4: They don't care about their customers.
5: So I'm saying they don't care about their customers or their previous customers, right?
4: But I guess
5: they don't have to.
4: The Papa John's saw this as a great opportunity.
5: This is what Papa John's doing. It's not Spirit.
4: But you're still getting, if you have those loyalty points,
5: yeah,
4: you can go get yourself a free pizza. And free food is always the way to go.
5: Imagine having like 7,000 points.
4: Yeah, I would expect 7,000 pizzas.
5: Get one personal pan pie. And it's Papa John's, not even like your favorite restaurant or something.
4: No, but I have to say, Papa John's does make a good pie.
5: Yeah, but it's not pizza. Like it's not.
4: It's like Domino's.
5: Yeah, that's not
4: Papa
5: pizza.
4: Papa John's,
5: that's
4: Pizza
5: not,
4: Hut. Those are similar types of pizzas, but they still hit
5: in
4: the
5: moment.
4: It's
5: faux pizza. It's pizza.
4: Correct.
5: Yeah.
4: But sometimes those kind of pizzas hit.
5: No, yeah. There are times you'll crave a Domino's or a Pizza Hut pizza over a regular, you know, pizza place pizza.
4: That's my favorite thing to do in the summer. Like, you grab a Papa John's and you go to Jones Beach and you're sitting.
5: You know what I used to love as a kid?
4: What?
5: When Pizza Hut and Taco Bell were together. And you could order, like, a set of tacos and then, like, a cheesy bread or something like that.
4: Yeah.
5: Right? It was Pizza Hut and Taco Bell were together, right?
4: Yeah, I think so. I don't remember. Mm. We're talking about food again. I'm Ali Ali. That's all you need to know.
5: To be fair, you started it.
4: I did. Yeah, sir.
5: You just roped me in.
4: Sorry.
5: All right. 7 minutes away. Your chance at $1,000. Psych and Ali Ali. Pay your bills. Coming up. All right. Some stuff we got to get out of the way. Like that junk. 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Closet overflowing. 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
18: You're 106.1 BLI, Brown's Jeep in Patchogue, Long Island. Traffic, really heavy conditions. Where else? Southern State westbound between the Wantagh and Meadowbrook. Save yourself the aggravation. Try Sunrise Highway if you can. Wantagh Parkway getting blitzed now, too. Northbound into Hempstead Turnpike. Sunrise Highway, though, in good shape from the Robert Moses exit out to Great Neck Road in Copaig. 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Brown's Jeep and Patchogue, Long Island traffic.
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5: Good luck. You got till 8:30. Alley Alley told you. Ticket, T-I-C-K-E-T, paying those bills. Good luck. On the way next, our daily disaster. Steph is on the line. She's getting divorced. Signing her papers this Friday. You'd think your friends would be happy for you. They're not. Her friends are actually not supportive of her at all.
4: Really?
5: 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That is next on BLI.

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0: It's all brought to you by College Hunks Hauling Junk and College Hunks Moving. Steph is on the phone. Big life change for you this week, right?
5: Oh, yeah. I'm about to sign my final divorce papers.
0: Hey.
1: Aw, yeah.
0: You say final. How many papers are there, man? I've never been through
5: lot.
0: It. Yeah, okay. All right, congrats. Yeah, that's awesome.
5: Thank you. To be honest, it's been a long time coming, and, you know, I'm really upset about it, but there is a little bit of a twist. I actually, through the process, met a really great guy.
1: Okay. Well, that's nice.
5: Yeah, it's been really refreshing, actually. And like, we started seeing each other and I don't know, he's been incredible during the whole thing. Like, he's supportive, he's sweet. I can cry on his shoulder. It feels really good.
1: That's really sweet. And it's good that you have that other support in your life at this time. That's great.
0: Yeah, no, okay. So everything sounds great, but this is called the Daily Disaster. So there's definitely a butt coming, a big old butt. What's the catch?
5: Well, I love my friends, but leave it to them to get involved. They're staging this like total intervention, and they're insisting the second the ink is dry on the divorce decree that I need to cool things off with this new guy immediately.
0: Mm-hmm. Okay.
5: Because they feel like, listen, you've been married for 15 years. You're with your husband a few years prior. Like, you need to play the field.
0: I get that.
5: You've been locked down in a marriage so long.
1: I'm sorry. Could I ask how old you are? Do you mind if I ask?
5: No, it's fine. I'm 45.
1: Okay, so like, you're a 45-year-old woman, you just got out of a 15-year relationship plus, so it's like, you know what you want and what you don't want. So now if that comes your way, what, you're just gonna drop it because your friends say so? Like, and you're not 18 years old, like you need to play the field. You're in a different part of your life. Your friends are being stupid, sorry. Sorry.
5: I mean, it's fine. That's kind of how I feel. They're like, oh, you need to heal and have some space and, you know, learn who you really are as an independent woman. And I'm like, look, I can only do so much meditation and yoga and go on these retreats. You know, like, what am I going to do with the woo-woo if I found a nice guy? Just let me live.
1: Exactly.
0: I like you. You're funny. I'm not going to say you need to drop the guy. But I do agree, and I've never been through divorce. And that's why, listen, if anybody out there is listening and has been through something like this, 631-301-1061, what did you do when you got divorced? Did you jump back into the dating pool? Did you hold off a little bit? I mean, your situation is a little different because you've kind of met your next guy before you've dropped your last guy.
1: But also, it wasn't even like she went looking for it. It just happened.
0: Nobody's asking you to drop this guy completely. We're just saying...
1: Well, her friends are asking.
0: Put a pause on it. I think that's what they're saying. To put a pause on it, start fresh, and then,
1: her friends are telling her to play the field and go find other people to hook up with, which is stupid. We're not in high school or college.
0: No, you're rebounding before your divorce is even... like the ink, like you were saying, you haven't even signed the final papers here. I don't want to say your friends are 100% right, but you've been defined by a marriage for years. So if you're jumping straight from your divorce into a brand new relationship without blinking, you're basically, it's like you're putting a Band-Aid on a serious trauma wound.
5: I get it, but before I met my husband, or again, soon to be ex-husband, so getting used to that, but like, I was dating a ton in my 20s. It's not like I don't have experience, but I mean, at my age, I know what I want. You know, like, we have kids together. My kids are, you know, in their teens. Like, my life is finally settling. The dust has settled. I know what I'm looking for. And I just feel some type of way, like, really guilty to just drop this new guy just because my friends are saying I have to. I mean, if I drop him and I think, okay, the grass is going to be greener. What if it's not? What if I let, like, the best guy ever go?
1: Right.
5: So I'm like, do I play the field? Do I stay with the good guy? I don't want to go on a bunch of horrible Tinder dates. Like, to be honest, all my friends, because a lot of my friends are divorced, and I think they're speaking through some of their own pain.
0: So we're on the phone with Steph here, and you're going through your divorce, and you're about to sign the papers. You've met a new guy. Really curious as to what you want to do next. Your friends are telling you to avoid this guy for now.
1: Listen, this is all just about finding a good thing when you least expect it. You don't plan for this stuff to happen. Sometimes it just does. Enjoy your life.
0: Steph, you keep in touch. Let us know what's going on. We'll get some help. The phones are already ringing with people's advice. So stick around, listen to the show. We'll see what we can do to help you and let us know how it goes. Good luck in signing. First things first, good luck in signing your divorce papers this Friday. Mm.
5: Thank you. I appreciate the support. You guys are great.
4: No problem.
0: We do what we can. 631-301-1061. How many people out there have been through something like this? We can keep it anonymous. Do you believe when you get divorced, you should get right back out there, get back on?

0: 11, it's 106.1 BLI, Long Island's number one for all the hits. I am floored with the amount of phone calls we're getting from men this morning with our daily disaster and their answers as to what Steph should do when it comes to continue seeing this new guy she met before she's even divorced.
1: Yeah.
0: A lot of people, I got some very hot opinions this morning.
1: Yeah.
0: We'll get some more of your calls. Plus, Miranda says, hey, I got some advice for you. Not only that you shouldn't do this, but on people that you should not date. When doing this.
1: Okay.
0: Little life experience from Miranda. We'll get to that on the other side of this.
2: All right, you're 106.1 BLI, Browns, Jeep, and Patchogue, Long Island traffic. Big problems on the LIE westbound at exit 60, Ronkonkoma Avenue. You got an accident there. It's shutting down three lanes, only one lane getting by, barely, if that. Service road is getting jammed up, too. I'm looking at the cameras. Yikes, it is bad right now. You can try Portion Road to the north. I see people dumping down to, even Union Avenue to the south. Either way, try to avoid this area, if at all possible, on the LIE for now. LIRR delays on the Far Rockaway branch. Otherwise, you are on or close. 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

0: You want to give them that keyword one more time?
1: Sure thing. It is ticket, T-I-C-K-E-T. 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You got like 10 minutes left to do so.
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0: Stephanie hit us up and says, I'm signing my divorce papers, the final papers, on Friday.
1: Mazel.
0: I've been seeing this guy while waiting for this process to play out. Everything's great. He's fantastic. My friends are telling me, slow the hell down. Take some time for yourself. Don't rush into anything just yet.
1: Stupid.
0: Take a pause. Take a breather. Which I agree with.
1: I don't at all. Right. If it just happened, it happened.
0: 631-301-1061. Anybody that's been through something like this. Miranda says, I got a story about who you shouldn't be dating. At the very least, if you're going to do it. I want to get over to Lou. Your thoughts this morning, buddy?
5: I think I would tell her to go with her feelings and stay with the guy that she's going to be with now.
0: All right. Well, so Allie agrees.
1: Yeah, I do. Because
0: do what you want.
1: Listen, you don't know. If someone good comes around, the timing might not be ideal, but who's to say when love comes your way, my guy?
0: She thought the first guy, her husband, who she's now divorcing, was the guy. My thing is, I'm not saying to cut complete connection with this guy, but give yourself a chance to get back out there. Give yourself a chance to feel okay being on your own for once.
1: Yeah,
0: because we see this all the time. People break up and they go right into another relationship. We always say it's too soon.
1: My thing is,
5: but how would you? What do you think how the guy would feel if she did that?
0: Well, if it's meant to be, it'll be, right?
1: But my thing is, it's like, who cares about everyone else? If it's her that she's like, listen, I'm ready for this, no one can tell her she's not ready. So the outside forces of being like, oh, you really should do this.
0: Well,
1: who's to say that I should be doing this?
0: Here's the thing. You know how I know she's not ready? Because she's coming to us and asking our opinion.
1: All right.
0: If she was ready, she would know and be like, no, screw my friends. I know what I'm doing.
1: Well, maybe because she's feeling the pressure.
0: All right, Lou, thanks for the phone call. Let's say good morning to Michelle. Kind of the exact opposite from Lou.
6: Definitely give yourself some time alone and live your life.
0: I agree. Nobody's saying don't ever see this guy again.
1: Yeah, but then what if he's like, I don't want to be with you then?
0: But then he's not the right person.
1: No,
0: I don't
1: think so at all. Because if he wants to commit to someone, then that's actually more admirable than being like, I just want to hook up with you and see you occasionally.
0: But nobody's saying to hook up with him and use him on the side while you're hooking up with other guys. They're just saying,
6: live your life by yourself for a minute.
0: Yeah, take a break and be okay with being alone and then see where you're at a couple months from now. Nobody's telling her to never see this guy again. And if he's a good guy, he'll understand. And you know what? She's out of a divorce. Like, I should give her a little space.
1: Yeah, but you also can't expect that guy to wait around either.
0: You can't. And there's nothing wrong with that. And it's like B.B. Rexha said it best. The great poet that is B.B. Rexha and Florida Georgia Line, that great poetry brain, said, if it's meant to be, it'll be. Baby, let it be. You know?
6: I agree.
0: Well, thank you for the phone call. Good morning to Alejandro. Final call. What you say, buddy?
7: I think the friends are completely wrong.
1: Right?
7: I think, like she's saying, she knows what she wants. She's been going through this for a couple, at least a year.
1: Yeah.
7: It's hard to say, like, something good fell in your lap, and now that you just give it up. I don't agree with that.
0: Again, and thank you, Alejandro. Thank you to everybody for the phone calls. I don't think her friends are telling her to forget this guy completely, but I do understand there should be some sort of respite, some sort of break, some sort of pause to reconnect with yourself before you connect with somebody else. Miranda hit us up. And Miranda said, if you're going to do it, go ahead, fine, do it. But don't date an ex. That's all I can warn you.
1: Well, yeah, because you have to put these people in categories, right? It's like, is this someone you're dating for servicing, if you will?
0: I'm a mechanic.
1: Or is this someone that you're dating? Is this someone that you're dating because you see a potential future?
0: Hey, let me take a look at the undercarriage.
1: And if you date an ex, most likely it's very convenient, I'm sure, but it's not going to go anywhere.
0: All right. That's our Daily Disaster.
1: We've all done it.
0: Steph, if you're still listening, I hope you are. I think you are because you said you listened to the show. Let us know how it goes and good luck on your divorce signing this Friday. We do our Daily Disaster weekdays, 6:05 and 8:05. Coming up next, got to get into random facts. So yesterday you were telling us about Savannah Guthrie. She's got a brand new plan when it comes to her career.
1: Yeah.
0: How about another big name in television, Jimmy Kimmel?
1: Okay.
0: What's his plan for when his show is over? What's he going to do next? Answer might surprise you. We'll get to that next.

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1: It's all brought to you by Dr. Stephen T. Greenberg. 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
2: Alrighty, Rue.
1: What's Jimmy Kimmel going to do next when his show is over? And it's not going to go forever. What are his plans next up? Might be surprised. We'll get to that in just a second. However, first, Costco's infamous $1.50 hot dog and soda combo.
2: Mm-hmm.
1: So popular at Costco's around the country. They serve 124 million hot dogs a year. Wow. Have you ever had the hot dog soda combo there?
2: I never have.
1: Yeah, everybody talks about how great it is.
2: Yeah, I've never had it. I've never gotten a smoothie there.
1: Never walked into a Costco and said, you know what, I got to grab a hot dog.
2: Yeah, me either. It's like when you go to Smith Haven Mall, you know you're going to get an Annie Ann's, but I don't feel the same way in Costco.
1: By the way, that's around six times more hot dogs than all of Major League Baseball stadiums combined. That's nuts, right?
2: Yeah, and they're more affordable than...
1: I think it's a foot long, that hot dog at Costco. But remember IKEA, too? They used to have a little IKEA eatery, and they had the Swedish meatballs.
2: Mm-hmm. Yeah.
1: Big Bird. Did you know this? Almost died in space.
2: Really?
1: Yeah, Carol Spinney, that was the puppeteer who played Big Bird, was invited to fly on the Challenger to get Big Bird... in front of more kids' eyes, and to get kids interested in NASA.
2: Wow.
1: But the costume couldn't fit in the spaceship, so he didn't go. But thank God, because Big Bird would have been dead in 1986 when the Challenger exploded.
2: Now, how would he have gone in the costume with the...
1: Well, that's the thing. It didn't fit, so they couldn't.
2: All right. Well, I was saying, like, how do you get in, like, the astronaut uniform as well in the costume?
1: That I don't know.
2: Because you'd have to, right?
1: Yeah, I don't know if it would have been, like...
2: Custom made?
1: Yeah, that's great. Yeah, how would they have made... Yeah, it's interesting.
2: Because he can't just be in the Big Bird costume in space.
1: Well, it says he was invited to fly. They clearly did not think things through.
2: Yeah, clearly not.
1: Before putting a giant Muppet. Imagine being in space and it's just Big Bird floating around.
2: That's funny.
1: Yeah. All right, so Jimmy Kimmel. Like him, hate him, whatever. Doesn't matter. He doesn't care. Because he plans on shifting from late night TV to game shows.
2: Really?
1: Following in the footsteps of Fallon.
2: Ugh.
1: He's preparing for what's next. As he looks at the declining and contracting talk show world, because it's not as great as it used to be, he wants to figure out what's going to be next. And he wants to, with the right idea, host game shows. Apparently, they're very cheap to produce, which I did not know.
2: I didn't know that either.
1: And he sees as though he can take a lot of his staffers and family members that he's been employing and put them on his game show, whichever it's going to be.
2: He already started dipping his toe in. He did Who Wants to Be a Millionaire?
1: Yeah, so apparently the bosses over at ABC don't believe he is inclined to do anything other than host the late show that he's doing.
2: Okay.
1: And he is out to prove his bosses wrong that he can do way more. I think he wants to get on that Jimmy Fallon level. Whether anybody will, I don't know. Don't think so. I'm a Fallon guy myself.
2: I love Fallon.
1: Before all the political talk and like the obsession with like politics that these late night hosts have gotten, I never found Colbert or Kimmel to be funny. Not my sense of humor.
2: I'd love to see a woman do a late night talk show. Like,
1: who wouldn't?
2: There's only like white dudes.
1: Chelsea Handler tried. I mean, other networks have. Chelsea Handler did E. There was the Chelsea Lately Show.
2: Yeah.
1: Other women have.
2: I want to see someone really dominate, you know?
1: Yeah, who wouldn't? I'd love to see a woman dominate late night TV. You could do it, I feel like.
2: I would love to.
1: You and I would host a great late
2: night show. Oh my God, we'd have so much fun.
1: You and I talk about the fact we want to host News 12
2: I know,
1: every morning.
2: That's true.
1: No disrespect, but jeez.
2: I'm not saying that.
1: We could bring some fun to News 12. Have us behind the desk. Not everything's got to be such gloom and doom.
2: Yeah, that's true.
1: Coming up, five people died yesterday. Also, the potholes suck. It's going to snow. Like
2: sharks.
1: Throw in a happy story every once in a blue, if you could. Those are your random facts. We're doing weekdays 7:25. I'm going to get a call on that one. 7:25 and 8:25. Do with them what you will. 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There's a brand new thing to worry about this summer.
2: Okay.
1: And it's venomous.
2: Great.
1: And it's here in New York. Get scared.
2: We just talked about telling happy stories.
1: Yeah. And that's why we're not on News 12.
2: That's true.
1: Can't follow our own advice. I'll tell you more about that at 8:40.
3: You're 106.1 BLI, Browns, Jeep, and Patchogue, Long Island traffic. Stay away from the LIE westbound accident at exit 60 Ronkonkoma Avenue. It shut down three lanes. traffic barely getting by. Service Road is just a mess. Delays going back to Ocean Avenue at this point. Watching people exit to Union Avenue to the south. Portion Road to the north. Maybe try those. Whatever you got to do, do it. Just stay away from that stretch on the LIE for now. And I'm getting reports now of a crash on the Northern State eastbound. This is at the Seaford Oyster Bay. Right shoulder is blocked. It is one of those truck versus a bridge scenario. 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Matt Wolf, that's your 106.1 BLI, Browns, Jeep, and Patchogue, Long Island traffic.
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0: hantavirus, sharks in the water, flesh-eating bacteria, sky-high gas prices, norovirus. So many things to worry about. Now, something new. Asian venomous ants.
1: What?
0: Mm-hmm.
1: What in the world?
0: Asian venomous ants.
1: Okay.
0: Dominating the state of New York.
1: Now, are they venomous to us or other species, you know?
0: They're venomous to all.
1: Oh, no.
0: And getting stung or bitten by one, they say, feels like a needle of liquid fire.
1: Ow.
0: That can lead to a life-threatening allergic reaction.
1: Jesus.
0: It's been confirmed in 20 states across the nation, including New York.
1: Mm.
0: It's called the Asian needle ant.
1: Well, New York is big, right? So maybe it's in, like, upstate New York.
0: Mm.
1: Hey, see, looking for the positives.
0: Yeah, well.
1: Not right here on Long Island, right? Oh.
0: Be careful.
1: Okay.
0: Yeah, they're an invasive species. They're very small, about a fifth of an inch, shiny and dark brown or black with lighter orange brown legs and antenna tips. They're very, very pretty looking ants,
1: mm-hmm.
0: but they are very, very dangerous and will sting you. And they say, yeah, feels like liquid fire. The pain can last for hours, and the ant's venom can trigger anaphylaxis, which is a severe, potentially life-threatening allergic reaction.
1: Yeah.
0: Swelling of the tongue, difficulty breathing, rapid
1: Jeez.
0: Heart rate. If you get bit by something and you're feeling any of those symptoms, whether you think it's that ant or not, go to the ER, see a doctor immediately. What's worse, ant-on-ant crime. Experts say these ants are also very aggressive towards other ants.
1: Wow.
0: Displacing native ants, crucial for forest seed dispersal and soil.
1: That's like...
0: they're wreaking havoc everywhere.
1: That's like those, the Japanese fighting fish.
0: Yeah, kind of.
1: They kind of like attack each other.
0: Mm-hmm. Yeah.
1: Crazy sauce.
0: But these things are nasty looking.
1: Yeah, I don't like them.
0: Pretty, but like they look like they're nasty.
1: They look nasty.
0: yeah, so just be careful. And word to the wise, anytime you bring like an Amazon box or something, we've talked about this,
1: mm-hmm.
0: keep it away from any part of your house. You wouldn't want bugs because a lot of
1: bugs
0: burrow in those boxes.
1: Yeah.
0: They lay eggs in those boxes and the bugs get out and then they're all over your house. And you're going to be watching out for those Asian venomous ants.
1: Great.
0: I think the ant-on-ant violence is something we really need to address in this country.
1: Is it? Is that something we need to address?
0: Next round of protesting, I want to see Let's Stop Ant-on-Ant Violence.
1: I'm going straight to the Dollar Tree to get some some nice poster board after this.
0: These things are ruthless. Attacking their own kind.
1: Yeah.
0: And the ants, their own kind, that are doing good for us.
1: You know, it's just proof that there's issues everywhere, you know?
0: Why is it that like there are good ants and there are good spiders and there are bad spiders? There are good mm-hmm. ants and there are bad ants.
1: There's good and bad of everything.
0: Like, are they raised to be evil? Like,
1: I don't think so. I guess it's just the family you grow up in, right?
0: These ants have dads that left early in life. They didn't have any male guidance.
1: I want to know what the villain origin story is.
0: Now there's a story I want to see Disney do. 8:43 coming up. 6 minutes from now, Allie with what we need to know. What
1: you okay, got. This is a really important one because there's something you're doing in your photos that mm-hmm. could actually end up having your identity be stolen. So stop doing this immediately.
0: All right. That's coming up. 8:50 Allie's need to know right now. Taylor, it's 106.1 BLI.

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3: 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So there's something that you're doing in your photos that could actually end up having your identity stolen. So it's very important the next time you snap a photo, you don't do this. So we'll get to that in just a second. But first, oh my God, this sounds great. Cheez-It is releasing a brand new flavor, Coors Light Beer Cheese.
4: Yes, please.
3: Cheez-Its are coming to store shelves.
4: Yeah.
3: And I don't even like beer, but beer cheese?
4: Oh, my God.
3: Different story.
4: You could do any flavor of Cheez-It, I've said it before, is on the Mount Rushmore of poppable snacks.
3: 100%.
4: It is one of the most underrated snacks of all time.
3: Yeah.
4: I don't care if they're bad for me. I don't care if it's got arsenic in it. I will rock a box of Cheez-Its like nobody's business.
3: As you should.
4: 7 days a week, twice on Sunday.
3: No one's complaining about that. No, enjoy your Cheez-Its.
4: Oh, my God. Cheez-Its are like Cinnamon Toast Crunch. I could eat a box and not know what just happened to that box.
3: And they have so many flavors.
4: Right.
3: They really do. The possibilities are really endless.
4: The best version of the Cheez-It?
3: Yes.
4: The extra toasty.
3: Okay.
4: You ever had the toasty ones?
3: I have, yes.
4: You also ever made homemade Cheez-Its?
3: No.
4: Ho, ho, ho.
3: All right. Got to get on
4: that. I'll
3: get
4: you the recipe.
3: Thank you so much.
4: Mm-hmm.
3: Moving along, though, from Cheez-Its to Venmo.
4: I was going to say, are you going back to food on this next one?
3: No. We're going to Venmo now. So Venmo is changing its default settings to now be private. So you know how, like, you could see all of the things that your friends are sharing and, you know, everyone's putting weird things on there?
4: I've wanted to come up with a game where guess the Venmo.
3: Hey, that is kind of
4: funny.
3: And
4: we read certain emojis for what was bought.
3: Uh-huh.
4: So I say, you know, the emoji was an eggplant and a heart. And the payment was $25. What do you think they paid for?
3: 1 hour at Deer Park.
4: No, somebody got their cardiologist a basket of eggplants.
3: Right, true. Excellent point.
4: The cardiologist is like, I have a surgery today. Can you go to the store and get me some eggplant?
3: Sure.
4: I'll give you $25.
3: Right, exactly. All right, guys. So I'm going to help you keep your identity from being stolen this morning. This is very important. Mm-hmm. So something you're doing in your photos, you might not even know, could actually have your identity stolen. If you make the peace sign or do bunny ears in a photo, if your fingerprints are exposed, AI can grab your fingerprints from your photos.
4: Mm.
3: Isn't that crazy?
4: You asked me this 10 years ago, I'd say yeah. Nowadays, no.
3: Well,
4: I totally
3: wouldn't expect that it could do that because it's so teeny tiny. And even when you like put your arm at like, you know, like put your hand at arm's length.
4: Okay.
3: Right? Can you really see the details on your finger, like your fingerprints? No.
4: I mean, I could see the lines. I can't make out every single one. But
3: on a picture, when it's far away, you wouldn't expect that it could do that.
4: It's crazy. Don't get me wrong. Uh-huh. But does it surprise me that somebody has figured out the technology to do that? No.
3: Yeah. Obviously, it's using very advanced AI-powered software. But yeah, it's mostly for close-up selfies that your fingers are closer to the screen. But
4: Do people still do the bunny ears?
3: Not so much bunny ears, but I do love a peace sign.
4: I feel
3: like such a loser when I do it, but I do love a peace.
4: I like many people. Now, there are two things that, so women do the kissy face,
3: guys do
4: the point. They put
3: guys
4: their hand
3: also
4: out with
3: just
4: finger.
3: Have a big fish guys, in like all their pictures.
4: Well, that's, I think that you're more so referring to like dating profiles where guys are holding up a fish.
3: Well, they do.
4: I mean, I'm not on my Facebook looking at pictures of dudes with fish. So you were saying it's on your Hinge and Bumble and whatnot when you were dating.
3: Yeah.
4: Guys are always pointing to whoever they're posing with. That's a big thing. And girls are always doing the duck face. I've never done a peace sign, though.
3: That's really?
4: I'm not a peace sign kind of guy. And I can't remember the last time, if ever, I've done the bunny ears on somebody.
3: Oh.
4: Yeah.
3: Yeah, I've done it.
4: All right.
3: I've done it. But just be careful because your identity can get stolen if you do that. All right? So be careful. I'm Ali. That is all you need to know.
5: You're 106.1 BLI, Browns, Jeep, and Patchogue, Long Island traffic. I'll sound like a broken record here, but you got to stay away from the westbound LIE. Accident at exit 60, Ronkonkoma Avenue. 3-lane shutdown causing all sorts of mayhem there. Delays going past Nichols Road at this point. The service road jammed up. Portion road to the north jammed up as well. Do whatever you need to do. Just stay away from this for now. And you've got that crash on the Northern State Parkway eastbound at the Seaford Oyster Bay. Right shoulder is blocked. It's one of these scenarios where there's a truck and there's a bridge. Do the math. Stay away from that. Stick with the LIE at this point. Matt Wolf. That's your 106.1 BLI, Brown's Jeep and Patchogue, Long Island traffic.
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1: This is brought to you by College Hunks Hauling Junk and College Hunks Moving. Amanda on the phone this morning out there in Patchogue, ready to play. What you do for a living, Amanda?
2: I work from home. I work for a medical billing.
1: Cool. All right. Very cool. Well, take some time out. Let's play the $1,000 Minute to Win It. Hopefully, you'll be billing us for a $1,000 check at the end of the game. 10 questions, 60 seconds or less. Allie's got the questions. I've got the timer. It begins after she has finished question one. You could pass on a question should you need to, but yes, you would need to come back and answer that question in the hopes of completing all 10 questions correctly, okay?
2: Okay.
1: Amanda, you don't sound very hopeful. She went, okay. Amanda, are you ready to play the $1,000 Minute to Win It?
2: Yes.
1: And away we go.
3: Who is known as the King of Pop?
2: Justin Bieber.
3: What Disney character's first appearance was in Steamboat Willie?
2: Oh, my God. Okay, skip it.
3: Sure. How many points is a standard free throw in basketball?
2: Three. Four.
3: What type of dog is Snoopy?
2: Oh, my God. Skip it.
3: You can't skip
1: test once.
2: Oh. Okay.
1: No, the game ends now. Sorry, Amanda.
3: Aw.
2: Okay.
3: That's okay.
2: Right.
1: Let's go through here. A free throw in basketball is worth 1 point.
2: Oh, God.
1: The Disney character whose first appearance was in Steamboat Willie, that's Mickey Mouse. And, by the way, Snoopy is a beagle.
3: Yeah, Snoopy's a beagle.
1: Beagle dog.
2: Yes, I knew that.
1: Well, no, you didn't. just kidding. and the King of Pop, Michael Jackson, not Justin Bieber.
3: But I'm sure Justin Bieber would be honored to that someone said that about him.
1: People did at one point toy with giving him some sort of moniker like that.
3: Yeah.
1: Him and Justin Timberlake. Chris Brown at one point, too. But yeah, ultimately, there is no more better suited for the crown of King of Pop than Michael Jackson. Not $1,000 richer, Amanda, but we're going to get you a dozen cupcakes from the Cake Town in Huntington as your consolation prize, okay?
2: Thank you.
1: You're so welcome. Hang tight for just a moment. We do the $1,000 Minute to Win It weekday morning, 7:40 and 9:10.
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15: Long Island weather.
9: All right, Kings Park, Aquabog, rest of the island. Going to be, okay, somewhat nice today. Mix of sun and clouds. Very, very windy. Up to a high of around I'd say 64, 65, somewhere in there. Overnight low of 51. Tomorrow, rain in the forecast, high 61. But Friday, Saturday, Sunday, weather, upper 60s, mid 70s. We might even touch 80 on Sunday. Right now, it is 58 at Long Island's number one for all the hits.

0: 9:30, it's 106.1 BLI, Long Island's number one for all the hits. Psych and Allie, Allie in the morning. You just missed it. I gave my weather, Allie.
1: Uh-huh.
0: We're looking at 80 degrees on Sunday, possibly.
1: Sweet.
0: Could you imagine that?
1: Holy Toledo's.
0: I mean, it has been so cold every morning. It feels as though we're never going to get to those summer months, but Sunday could be what flips it around and turns it upside down.
1: Flip it and reverse it.
0: Yeah, put my game down.
1: Right.
0: If you're, you know.
1: Yeah.
0: Also, by the way, another heads up, another $1,000 coming your way in 30 minutes.
1: Right.
0: Allie's got another chance. You could win $1,000 just like our 8 o'clock winner, Timothy Lawson, picking
1: nice.
0: Up a grand.
1: Go, Timmy.
0: With our keyword of ticket, Allie's got another keyword for you coming up at 10 o'clock this morning. The Psych, Allie at... Man. Psych and Allie, Allie, pay your bills.
1: That's
0: in
1: right.
0: less than 30 minutes, five times a day, 5 days a week, 8 a.m., 10 a.m., 12 noon, 2 and 5 p.m.

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0: 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Back tomorrow, live at 6. We'll have tickets for Charlie Puth.
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Don't forget it. We got another $1,000 with your name on it. Just enter the keyword of grand into the 106.1 BLI app right now. You got until 10:30 to get her done, all right? 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

right there. Now, he's opening up about the craziest fan interaction he ever had. Now, he said two women in Chile camped outside of his hotel and screamed his name until 6 in the morning. That would be a police complaint if I was next door. I will not hesitate to call the cops if you're being too loud. So if any of my neighbors are listening to this, just keep that ish in mind, okay?

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0: Be a Lie, hanging out with Ali Ali, 10 to 3, with 106 minutes of commercial-free hits. Now, I got to say, I don't know if everyone has this problem, but when you started approaching your 30s, did you find issues with, like, everything? Because I'm seeing all these adult problems come into my world. Like, I feel angry when people walk into my house with their shoes on. I'm like, please don't drag your dirty-ass feet into my house. I don't know what you stepped on.
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0: Please, always take your shoes off. 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Thank you.

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Word on the street is Taylor Swift is getting ready for that big day, getting all of those little details finalized, including the number of dresses. 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She has six dresses ready to go for her big day. 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

pretty soon Ray is going to be asking, where is my Oscar? Because Ray is taking a step out of the music world for a second and heading into movies, heading to the big screen very soon for her new true crime drama thriller called Lineage. It is her first film. So that'll be really cool to see her on the big screen. And we've

It's BLI. You're hanging out with Ali Ali, 10 to 3. Now, something that was so fun about growing up, and I know a lot of people did this, when there was new music out and a new album you were super pumped about, you would go to Target at midnight to get the album, right? I did it for the Jonas Brothers a few times. Great memories. Now, Looney Tunes in West Babylon is doing that for Olivia Rodrigo's brand new album. You seem pretty sad for a girl so in love. They're doing a midnight sale, so make sure you are there Thursday, June 11th at 11:30 p.m. to be one of the first to get your hands on it. Going to be giveaways and prizes. 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
0: Long Island weather. 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That's your BLI weather from the Island Wide Weather Desk.

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1: All right. 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

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And it is big. 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
4: Deer Park, rest of the island. So it's going to be pretty similar to what it was yesterday as far as like the warmth is concerned, but we're getting a little bit more wind out there and some more clouds. So not as sunny, but don't worry. I'll take this over any rain any day. 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That's your BLI weather from the Island Wide Weather.

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1: It is the year of Justin Bieber. I feel like we are back and everyone's wearing purple hoodies and doing that little swoosh thing with their hair. Yeah, 2.0, Biebs. 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

Be Alive. That song, I'm pretty sure, going to win a Grammy or two by next February. February 7th, the Grammy Awards are back, but this time on Disney Plus, Hulu, and ABC. Streaming there for the first time ever, and there's going to be a lot of competition this year, I'm pretty sure. This song won Song of the Year last year.

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So we can all agree Somber is a humble king. He said his family will always treat him the same that they always have. Like, mama's always going to ask him to do chores. And I think that's great. Imagine just Somber chilling at home.

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10: Long Island weather. And here is your BLI weather from the island-wide weather desk for Comac, Farmingville, rest of the island. Temperatures are in the low 60s today, so it's going to be pretty much copy-paste to what it was yesterday. Just a few more clouds, maybe a little bit more wind out there. 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

96.1 BLI, Long Island's number one for all the hits. So in a world of people who are looking to be a main character, no one is more main character than Paris Hilton. Girl now flies in a signature pink plane. It has her autograph on it. There's oversized plush seating, a bedroom, and a chandelier bedazzled kitchen in there. I would pay rent to stay there for a few nights.

Lady Gaga and Bruno on 106.1 BLI, Long Island's number one for all the hits. All right, so for my people out there who missed the Mayhem Ball, Lady Gaga's concert tour this year, don't you dare worry, because Lady Gaga is delivering and she's putting it on streaming for us to all enjoy. Check it out, WBLI.com, for how to watch Lady Gaga at home in your pajamas on a Friday night. It sounds so good.

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106.1 BLI, Long Island's number one for all the hits. So award show news keeps rolling in. I guess we're heading towards that season. But Conan O'Brien was asked to host the Academy Awards again in 2027. I think that was a pretty general consensus that we love him. This has been the third year that he's going to be hosting. So mazel, if that's what you say. I can't.

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1: Okay, happy Wednesday. Here's your BLI weather from the island-wide weather desk for Patchogue, Ronkonkoma, rest of the island. 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

106.1 Be Alive, Long Island's number one for all the hits. You want to see Harry Styles live in New York City later this summer? Yeah, you do. August 30th, he starts at Madison Square Garden. We're going to get you into one of his 30 nights at the Garden, plus hotel and transportation, all thanks to our friends at Columbia Records. I'm just hoping he brings the short shorts with him.

Sabrina Carpenter on 106.1 BLI, Long Island's number one for all the hits. Now, she just turned 27 this week. Happy birthday to her. Now, I'm trying to think about what Sabrina Carpenter would do on her birthday, right? Because I feel like she's this huge, massive star, but at the same time, I could see her just sitting at home in her pajamas, eating cake, and singing karaoke with her friends. Sounds like a fantastic time.

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Hanging out with Ali Ali 10 to 3, but I am heading on out. 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
2: All right, we are taking a look at Mastic, St. James, and the rest of the island from the BLI Island-Wide Weather Desk. Man, these allergies are getting the best of me today. We are 9.7 out of 10 on the pollen scale today, according to Island-Wide Weather. And it's going to be dropping down to about 53 tonight. So still feeling a little chilly tomorrow. Looking at some rain, high 61, about 62 right now on Long Island's number one for all the hits, sponsored by the Puma Law Group. Well, today, according to Island-Wide Weather, and it's going to be dropping down to about 53 tonight. So still feeling a little chilly tomorrow. Looking at some rain, high 61, about 62 right now on Long Island's number one for all the hits, sponsored by the Puma Law Group.

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1: Justin Bieber clapping back at the critics on this new song that was on Swag 2. Now, he also made mention of his mental breakdown, saying he had to leave a lot of bad influences behind. Pays homage to his wife, Haley, too. The song is called Speed Demon. Now on BLI.

0: What's up? I'm Val with your 106.1 VLI. Brown's Jeep and Patch Hog, Long Island traffic. Wind going strong right now, up to 40 miles at times. Use extra caution, fallen branches, tree trunks. Be mindful of that. Right now, not too bad because of that. We do have some Southern State stop and go volume on the eastbound side. Merrick Ave up to Wantagh Ave. Expect delays. Northern jam ups both ways at the Sunken Meadow. Sag South slow. LIE to Crooked Hill. Wisconsin Highway seeing congestion between 25 and Route 112 both directions. I'm Val, that's your 106.1 VLI, Brown's Jeep in Patchogue, Long Island traffic.
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here, keeping the countdown rolling. What's going on is Kat. Now, you know I love when a good throwback finds its way into the middle of this countdown. Of course, voted on by you on the Free 106.1 BLI app. We are moving on to the next on this list. We got Zara Larsson, Pink Panthers, Stateside, now unveiled.

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1: I'm Val with your 106.1 VLI Brown Sheep and Patchogue, Long Island traffic. Very strong winds right now. Use extra caution on the roads. Nescons and Highway congestion between 25 and Route 112, both directions there. Nichols Road heading towards Nescons. It's slow from Oxhead Road. Seeing congestion on Sunken Meadow around the northern state and over on the Sag. Southbound LAE seeing delays to Crooked Hill. 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That's your 106.1 BLI Brown Sheep and Patchogue, Long Island traffic.
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8: 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Number 2.

0: all the view from the front of the line at Looney Tunes Record Store in West Babylon. Probably going to be spectacular because you could get Olivia Rodrigo's album actually early at Looney Tunes on June 11th. Now, it can come fast enough. We got all the details on how you can get there up at WBLI.com. And, of course, she is taking the top spot on the countdown, too, with Drop Dead and now on Real Life.
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21: I'm Val with your 106.1 VLI, Browns Jeep and Patchogue, Long Island traffic, Vets Highway, seeing jam-ups between Gatewood Drive and Route 111, and then some spots between the LIE and Lakeland Ave. Heavy on the LIE between the Sag and Vets Highway eastbound side. Northern moving slow around Route 106 up to the Seaford Oyster Bay eastbound. Taking a look on the train, some delays for Ronkonkoma branch and change for the Port Jefferson branch. Val, that's your 106.1 BLI Brown Sheep and Patchogue, Long Island traffic.
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What's going on? It's Kat. Now, I'm so excited for today because I have some very special news to share with you. I want to be next to you. So it's kind of surreal to even say it out loud, but my husband and I, we are expecting a baby. Now, we could totally call this a little BLI baby. And this miracle is going to be arriving this fall via surrogate. My road to motherhood has been anything but typical. So I really wanted to make sure I highlighted some amazing local resources that have served as a lifeline for me through this journey. Have it up for you, WBLI.com. I'm going to be smiling and crying for the rest of my life. And to thank you for taking this journey along with me. Just

6.1, Violetting Evans, number one for all the hits. What's going on? It's Kat. Just a reminder, your next chance for $1,000 could be coming up 5 p.m. So do what you got to do now. Take your bathroom break, voice note your friends back, because you have plans coming up at 5.

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0: Val with your 106.1 BLI Brown's Jeep and Fat Dog Long Island traffic. Wind's still going strong out there, 41 miles. We have a grass fire slowing you down on the northern states. Seaford Oyster Bags at 36. We're backed up to Route 106, 107, about 20 minutes there. On Route 106, southbound side closed down between Brookville Road and Old Cedar Swamp Road. Sunken Meadow southbound heavy into the sag delays till about Crooked Hill. Clears out after that. Vets Highway, Gatewood Drive to Route 111 intersection, moving slow. 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Long Island traffic.
1: Alright, we are taking a look. Plainview, St. James, and the rest of the island for the BLI Island-wide weather desk. Going to be dropping down to about 53 degrees tonight, so feeling pretty cool, and it's going to be rainy tomorrow. Wondering if that's going to provide any relief for all of these allergy sufferers here on Long Island. 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

lot of people wondering, what is Harry Styles going to be wearing for his residency at MSG? But I got to say, if Harry has shown us anything at all, it is not the feather boa, not the pearls, not the dresses. It's that clothes, they are play for him. And we should basically expect the unexpected. There is no brand for Harry. And that is what makes him authentically him. By the way, we have those tickets for you up at WBLI.com. 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

scream as loud as you want at the Niall Horan concert at the Barclays next April. We are going to be giving away tickets all weekend long. Plus, qualify for a chance to sit up front at the show. Imagine being that close to a One Directioner, getting hot just thinking about it. Somber now.

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1: Totally obsessed with this new one by Run Republic now. This is their quintessential OG sound. I love that they're bringing it back. 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The new song is called Need Your

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0: Love me. Your VLI, Brown's Jeep and Patchogue, Long Island traffic. We're still dealing with that. Road closure on Route 106, a downed tree there, taking out the lanes between Old Brookville Road and Old Cedar Swamp. LIE crash eastbound just after Jericho Turnpike. We're moving slow from Post Road. Expect delays and major congestion on Sunken Meadow. Seeing that southbound into the sag around exit S2. It does clear out after that. 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That is your VLI, Brown's Jeep and Patchogue, Long Island traffic.
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Not sure if you missed it, but Ray did a duet on stage at the American Idol finale on Monday night with Alicia Keys. I went nuts over this because the two of them are like my dream collab. I feel like we need to start manifesting this. If you missed it, I have a

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1: 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What's going
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1: It's Kat. So, of course, I listen to Swag 1 and Swag 2. And I have to say, I am so glad he chose this song as the opener to Swag 2. Sus

today that the Grammys are going to be streaming for the first time ever on Hulu, ABC, and Disney Plus. Now, I don't know, something about me, I'm an old school girl. I don't mind the Grammys being on cable, but I guess this is just the way of the world.

0: I'm Val with your 106.1 BLI Brown Jeep and Patchogue, Long Island traffic. We're still dealing with that lane closure on Route 106 southbound side between Brooksville Road and Old Cedar Swamp, a down tree there. Expect ongoing delays. LIE eastbound, volume in the Westbury area as well as between Wicks Road and Washington Ave, and delays on Vets Highway between Gatewood and Route 111. Trains look good, back on or close. That is your 106.1 BLI Brown Jeep in Patchogue, Long Island traffic.
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24: Long Island weather. Why am I feeling like it's a little colder than I would love it to be for spring? But you know what? Here we are. We're going to be positive, even though it's dropping down to 53 degrees tonight. And we're going to be seeing rain tomorrow with a high of 61. Right now, we're at about 63. 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
1: So Olivia Rodrigo, she is definitely right about one thing. It is absolutely brutal out here because she performed on May 8th. Now she sang this song. Was it a little baby doll dress? People are outraged over the dress. I saw it. I don't see anything wrong with it at all. Of course, I have a picture of it up for you at WBLI.com. I gotta say, I think these people who are outraged are definitely bots. It can't be.

0: with your 106.1 VLI Browns Jeep and Patchogue Long Island traffic. Overall, we're moving pretty well throughout the island. Roads are clear at this point, but we still have that down tree on Route 106 closing down lanes between Brookville Road and Old Cedar Swamp Road. Eastbound Southern States volume between Belmore Ave and Wanto Ave, and southbound Sag jam ups LIE to Crooked Hill. Otherwise, no issues at this time. That's aside from the strong winds, still have that, so watch out for the branches and debris on the road. 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I'm Val, that's your 106.1 BLI, Browns Jeep and Patchogue, Long Island traffic.
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106.1 BLI, Long Island's number one for all the hits. How you doing? I'm Alexa Neo. Happy Wednesday. It's hump day. You're halfway through the week. Let's kick it off with some Bruno Mars. Right now, it's Risk It All on 106.1 BLI.

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